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Yeah, this is how I roll. Animal print pants out control. It's Red Bull with the

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0: Yeah, yes it is.
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She says, hey babe, take a walk on the wild side. 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

Crazy bitch, I do what I want when I feel like it. All I wanna do is lose control. You know that I'm a crazy bitch, I do what I want when I feel like it.